Hello, this is Greek Music Express, brought to you by the voice of Greece. Our magic train is driven by our sound engineer, Dora Ioakimidou, and by myself, Heracles Kanamou. Today, and throughout the week that starts today, we shall be turning our attention to the massive legacy of the blues and the several Greek bands and artists that have been honoring this genre in our country. Welcome aboard Greek Music Express, our destination, Greek blues bands and artists, part 1. From Eliana One Woman Band to Blues Revenge.

The resume of Down and Out is admittedly impressive. It includes support appearances for Johnny Winter, Gary Moore and Beasts of Bourbon, a 7-inch single, participation in international festivals and many more things. The band is made up of Boogeyman, vocals, guitars, harmonica, Little Tony, drums, percussion, organ, vocals and Virgil, bass, vocals. And the 10 tracks of Tres Weirdos, all original compositions by Down and Out, you'll find the product of their love for boogie rock and roll, blues, country and New Orleans soul. The three musicians have admittedly managed to craft melodies that in no way betray their Greek origins, while they seem to have studied the American musical tradition that they adore a lot. We started this journey with For You, My Brother, by Delta. Next, Down and Out, and

Eliana Nikolopoulou is a songwriter, singer and musician from Greece, deeply influenced by the acoustic blues, political folk music, as well as Greek folk music. She creates a warm and at the same time raw blues sound, using simple musical paths and powerful singing. Her songs talk about socio-political conditions and everyday struggles. She started performing live in 2010 as a solo artist and at the same time as a singer and guitar player in other blues bands. In 2015, the project One Woman Band started. By the year 2017, she released her first album, Sweet Fellow, and the second one, Prison for Human Souls, followed in 2021. Right now, she's recording her third album. She performs with acoustic guitars, slide guitar, cigar box guitar, and stompbox foot drums. Next, Eliana, One Woman Band, and The Devil Wasn't There.

We read the following on blues.gr. Eliana Nikolopoulou, a.k.a. Eliana One Woman Blues Band, is a talented musician and acoustic blues performer. She gives live performances playing her own music and covers. Born and raised in Patras, Eliana listened to rock and punk music mostly and participated in high school bands, but never as a singer. Later, when she was about 16 years old, she watched a documentary about the blues, and that's how it all began. I guess for me, the blues culture is like a testimony of all the suffering, torture, misery and pain that African-American slaves endured for many decades, she confesses. Over the years, blues evolved into music that expressed in a fully emotional way not only hard times, but also love and joy. But why do I play the blues? I am from Greece, after all. Well, for me, music generally is not about nationality, at least not anymore. Music is a way to respond to a situation, either bad or good. And as for the blues, well, blues is a feeling, right? So it doesn't matter if you play the correct notes or not. I definitely play the wrong ones. The point is to play with your soul.

Urban Blues Reverie is a soundtrack for daydreams and restless nights, a blend of raw energy and quiet reflection shaped by the pulse of the city. Featuring the legendary George Contrafuris on keyboards, this album captures the spirit of urban life through a wide canvas of blues-inspired sounds. Blues Revenge Band was formed in 2008 with Andreas Gomosias guitar vocals, Tassos Dritsos bass, Zafiris Tsinalis drums and Nikos Damoulianos keyboards, blending Chicago blues, West Coast jump blues, British blues and New York jazz blues. Blues Revenge is a band aiming straight at the heart of the blues, enriching this significant musical form with elements from other genres such as rock, soul and jazz, creating a fascinating sound outcome.

Glasgow Moses of Blues Revenge is one of the most important contemporary guitarists of the Greek blues scene, combining many genres of guitar playing such as R&B, soul and jazz. He has been playing the guitar since 1980 with participation in Blues Family, and in 1993 he founded Drifting Around. He stands out for his amazing self-taught and communicative technique and his countless live appearances, as he has collaborated with many Greek musicians and has opened the concerts of Peter Green, Snowy White, Mick Taylor, John Mayall, Nine Below Zero, Nazareth, Paul Lamb and Eric Sardina, among others. In the summer of 2008, together with Tassos Dritsos on bass and Christos Andrianos on drums, he created Blues Revenge, a group that moves from the electric blues of Chicago to the jam blues of the West Coast, and from the rock blues of Britain to the jazz blues of New York, playing classic songs by Robert Johnson, Muddy Waters, Freddie King, B.B. King, Howlin' Wolf, Buddy Guy, Albert King, Peter Green, Eric Clapton, Cream, and many others.

Andreas Gomosias recalls the following on blues.gr. I was influenced by the blues from a very early age, around the age of 16, mainly by the form of the 12-bar. Whatever it contained inside made me feel beautiful, especially the rhythm. The first time I heard an LP of B.B. King was in a house where we used to get together with my friends back then, and we listened to albums for hours. Then maybe a Dizzy Gillespie record, something by Ray Charles, that was it. They Are Over the Moon. Next, Blues Revenge and Zev Shuffle.

Buio and Dirty Johnny are a duo from Ioannina City. They started in 2010 with two guitars and a harmonica, writing some of their own songs, always with Greek lyrics, simple, direct, with blues aesthetics and beautiful melodies. They recorded their first album in 2012, titled Blues and Dirty, releasing it in 2014. After a period of inactivity and some experimentation with their rebetika sound, Buio and Dirty Johnny are returning to their original style. Next, Without a Purpose, always by Buio and Dirty Johnny.

As classicalmusic.com explains, blues is both a musical form and a musical genre. Blues gets its name from its original association with melancholy subjects and sounds. When we have the blues, we're feeling sad. However, blues has since developed to address other subjects and emotions, adopting a wider purpose of chasing the blues away with music. The main features of blues include specific chord progressions, a walking bass, call and response, dissonant harmonies, syncopation, melisma, and flattened blue notes. Blues is known for being microtonal, using pitches between the semitones defined by a piano keyboard. This is often achieved on electric guitar using a metal slide. As a result, blues can be heavily chromatic. Next, Blues and Dirty by Booyah and Dirty Johnny.

blues originated in the Deep South after the U.S. Civil War in the 19th century, evolving from the oral tradition of African-American work songs and spirituals. These featured the call-and-response patterns that are still prominent in blues today. It came into mainstream popularity in the 1920s, when it also developed its common AAB lyric pattern. Blues songs were centered around the pain of loss and injustice, but also expressed the victory in outlasting these painful experiences. The music also originated with a slow tempo that has since become faster with its increase in popularity. Next, Delta Band and a rare recording of theirs from Salonika, Blues Conversation.

Classicalmusic.com concludes, blues is a predecessor to and foundation of jazz. While there are some elements that overlap, jazz and blues use similar features in different ways. Both styles of music use improvisation, but in blues, this is reserved for a soloist in a set number of bars and over a strict chord progression, whereas jazz ensembles often improvise together and for an unlimited amount of time. Generally, jazz is less strict and more polyphonic than blues, using a wide variety of chord progressions. It is also more likely to be purely instrumental, while blues most often centers a vocalist who leads call and response and articulates the music's subject matter. There's also a significant overlap in the instruments typically used in both genres, though, again, jazz tends to create more diverse ensembles.

Well, with the song of Freedom by Delta, a legendary Salonika-based band, I'm afraid that part one of our week-long tribute to Greek blues bands and artists has come to an end. Today, we enjoy the exquisite blues songs by Delta, Down and Out, Iliana, One Human Band, Blues Revenge, and Buyo and Dirty Johnny. Now, at this time, tell you goodbye with Iliana, One Human Band, and The Machine. From our sound engineer, Dora Ioakimidou, and from myself, Heracles Kanamou, peace and love, and keep believing in the miracle of Greek music.

0: Hello from Athens. Here is the latest news in English from Hellenic news broadcaster ERT and the Voice of Greece. Good morning, good afternoon, or good evening in whichever part of the world you're in. I'm Katerina Badzaiki, Thanos Tsimekas on sound from Greece to the world. Here are today's top stories. New Democracy's internal polling reveals stronger support in urban centres than in rural regions, marking a major shift from past electoral trends. Also, Prime Minister Kyriakos Mitsotakis presents Greece's new national animal protection mechanism for natural disasters. A Bulgarian national has been arrested in Thessaloniki on suspicion of espionage after allegedly flying a drone near a sensitive intelligence facility. And Athens intensifies diplomatic contacts with Libya amid discussions on maritime zones and regional cooperation. These are a few of the headlines. New Democracy's latest internal survey suggests the party continues to perform best in major urban areas, particularly in Attica, while support weakens in more remote regions of the country. The findings reflect a reversal of traditional voting patterns that once favoured the conservative countryside. Prime Minister Kyriakos Mitsotakis today presented Greece's national animal protection mechanism at Galatzi, highlighting the crucial contribution of volunteers in rescuing and caring for animals affected by natural disasters and emergencies. In Thessaloniki, a 35-year-old Bulgarian man has been arrested on suspicion of espionage after allegedly operating a drone near an intelligence service facility. Authorities say images found on the drone are now under investigation by the National Intelligence Service. Political parties are increasingly moving into campaign mode despite government assurances that national elections will take place in spring 2027. Meanwhile, investigations into alleged corruption in municipal planning offices and renewed reports linked to the Predator surveillance affair continue to fuel political debate. In foreign affairs now, Foreign Minister George Yerapetridis met today with Saddam Haftar, deputy commander of the Libyan National Army, as Greece continues efforts to maintain dialogue with both Tripoli and Benghazi. Discussions focus on regional stability and the delimitation of maritime zones between Greece and Libya. Parliament will vote tomorrow on defence cooperation agreements with Romania and Bosnia-Herzegovina, while Prime Minister Mitsotakis will attend the European Council summit in Brussels later this week. On to financial news, the Finance Ministry is preparing legislation aimed at settling outstanding interpretations of the Katseli law on over-indebted borrowers. At the same time, concerns are growing over electricity market abuses, including power theft, fraudulent contracts and unpaid bills that often leave unsuspecting consumers facing lengthy legal and administrative disputes. On to culture news now. The 16th Athens Open Air Film Festival opens Thursday at the Kolonos Open Theatre with acclaimed actor Harvey Keitel attending a screening of Theo Angelopoulos' Ulysses Gaze. Meanwhile, the Amos Film Festival begins today on Alonissos, combining cinema and environmental awareness in the heart of Greece's largest marine park. And on to sports news now. Olympic long jump champion Tara Davis-Woodhull impressed in Los Angeles with a leap of 720 metres, one of the best performances of her career. In volleyball, Greece recorded its third consecutive European League victory, defeating North Macedonia 3-0 in front of a packed crowd in Glyfada. And the weather forecast, sunny weather continues across most of Greece. Temperatures today reach 33 degrees in Attica, 32 in Thessaloniki. Tomorrow, Tuesday, temperatures will rise further, locally reaching 35 degrees. Midweek, scattered showers and thunderstorms are expected over mainland areas, while strong northerly winds in the Aegean may reach 7 on the Beaufort scale. Conditions improve again towards the weekend, although the Meltemi winds will remain strong. And that's all from us for now from the Voice of Greece, together with the Athens News Agency. But there will be a new edition of ERT's Voice of Greece news later. 6 p.m. that is, I'll be here with you with the latest updates. I'm Katerina Badzaiki, Thanos Tsimekas on sound from Stay Safe, Stay Tuned, Stay Curious, and again, thank you for listening.
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0: Hello from Athens. Here is the latest news in English from Hellenic news broadcaster ERT and the Voice of Greece.
1: Good morning, good afternoon, or good evening, in whichever part of the world you're in. I'm Katerina Badzaki, Thanos Tsimekas on sound. From Greece to the world, here are today's top stories. Greece has repaid 3.6 billion euros from its first international bailout program ahead of schedule. The move further reduces the country's debt burden, which is expected to fall below Italy's as a share of economic output for the first time in decades. New Democracy's latest interval surveys indicate stronger support in Attica and other urban centres, while backing remains weaker in rural regions, highlighting a major shift from traditional voting patterns. Prime Minister Kyriakos Mitsotakis today presented the National Animal Protection Mechanism in Galatzi, praising volunteers who help rescue and care for animals during natural disasters and emergencies. Meanwhile, a 35-year-old Bulgarian man has been arrested in Thessaloniki on suspicion of espionage after allegedly operating a drone near an intelligence service facility. The National Intelligence Service is participating in the investigation. Political tensions remain high as parties prepare for the long road to the 2027 elections, while corruption investigations and renewed reports linked to the Predator spyware affair continue to dominate debate. On to foreign affairs now. In a landmark decision, Poland has officially recognized the Greek community as an ethnic minority. The move grants access to state funding and guarantees support for Greek language, history and culture classes in public schools. Also, Foreign Minister George Gerapetridis met today with Saddam Haftar in Athens as Greece continues diplomatic efforts with both eastern and western Libya, focusing on maritime boundaries and regional stability. And Parliament votes tomorrow on defence cooperation agreements with Romania and Bosnia-Herzegovina, while Prime Minister Mitsotakis heads to Brussels later this week for the European Council summit. On to the economy news. The Bank of Greece warns that inflationary pressures are likely to intensify this year, with energy prices remaining the main driver. Inflation is projected at 3.8% in Greece in 2026, above the Eurozone average, before easing next year. The Finance Ministry is also preparing legislation to clarify outstanding issues surrounding the Katseli law on over-indebted borrowers. At the same time, authorities are examining growing concerns over electricity market abuses, including power theft, fraudulent contracts and unpaid bills affecting consumers. On to culture news now. The 16th Athens Open Air Film Festival opens on Thursday at Kolonos, with acclaimed actor Harvey Keitel attending a special screening at Theo Angelopoulos' Ulysses Gaze. Meanwhile, the Amos Film Festival begins today also on Alonissos, bringing together cinema and marine environmental awareness in Greece's largest marine park. On to sports news now. Maria Sakkari was eliminated from the Nottingham tournament after a hard-fought 3-set defeat to China's Qingwen Chen. In Los Angeles, Olympic long jump champion Tara Davis-Woodhull impressed with a leap of 7.20 metres. And in volleyball, Greece celebrated a third consecutive European League victory, defeating North Macedonia 3-0 in Glyfada. Last but not least, the weather forecast. Sunny conditions continue across most of Greece. Temperatures today reach 33 degrees in Attica and 32 in Thessaloniki. Tomorrow, Tuesday, the mercury may climb to 35 degrees in some areas. Midweek brings local showers and thunderstorms inland, while strong Meltemi winds in the Aegean could reach 7 on the Buffer scale before conditions improve again towards the weekend.
0: And that's all from us for now from the Voice of Greece, together with the Athens News Agency. But there will be a new edition of ERT's Voice of Greece news later.
1: Tomorrow, that is, 4 p.m. Greek local time. We'll be here with you with the latest updates. I'm Katerina Badzaki, Thanos Tsimekas on sound. Stay safe, stay tuned and stay curious. Again, thank you for listening. Up next is Alexis Kostas with Music of the World. Did I say that correctly this time? Yes, music and voices. I'll never learn that, but and translate it literally from Greek to English. Up next is Alexis Kostas with Music and Voices, and thank you again for listening.
2: Η φωνή της Ελλάδας. Ακούγεται παντού.